0: Easy to love, Dustin Lynch. It is Chris Matthews. Is it just me, or do you also love when firework stands or firework trucks catch on fire and they're not supposed to? I know it's super dangerous, but there have been a couple of instances already. Just this year, a few weeks ago, it was a fireworks truck like on the road that was having an amazing fireworks display show, and just recently a fireworks stand caught on fire and just all the fireworks, like thousands of dollars of fireworks, just right there, complete and utter chaos. And honestly, you know, makes me feel a lot like America.
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5: First storm of the day through this evening for potential strong to severe storms. Scattered storms through the evening hours could produce some damaging winds, large hail, and locally heavy rain. Some clouds overnight, low 53. Partly sunny on Thursday, high near 70. Fair amount of sun Friday, high 73. Partly cloudy Saturday and 76. Warmer on Sunday, some sun. Chance of a shower in the afternoon, high 83. From the WSAW News Channel 7 studio, a First Alert Meteorologist, Jeremy Tabin.

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0: Carry on. We got Kenny Chesney and Chris Matthews. Happy to be hanging out and finishing things up. The collaboration time. Let's get Luke Bryan and George Birch together to ride. But first, the ride is worth the fall. Cody Johnson's going to tell us all about it next.
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0: Luke Combs, New Country B by you. Chris Matthews hanging with you. Let's get a good news story out into your world. I mean, I guess it's good that it happened to this guy. It's a bummer it didn't happen to me. Oakland County, Michigan dude recently won $1 million in the jackpot in the lotto before, after he bought tickets for the wrong drawing. He thought he was, getting into something else. He thought he was participating in another game, bought the tickets, won $1 million, now plans to take care of his family with his winnings. Good for him. Maybe I'll just go to the convenience store and be like, I don't know, give me tickets to something.
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1: Here's the WSAW First Alert Forecast.
12: Scattered showers winding down, then some clouds. We head toward daybreak on Thursday. Temperatures start in the 50s. For the day on Thursday, mix of clouds, some sun, high near 70. Partly cloudy Friday and 73. A fair amount of sunshine Saturday, a bit warmer, high of 76. Then rather warm and a bit more humid on Sunday. Partly sunny, a chance of an afternoon shower, high of 84. From the WSAW News Channel 7 studio, I'm First Alert Meteorologist Jeremy Tabin.

That is new Riley Green. Fun song and a great like tribute to Toby Keith. And Think As You Drunk. It is Chris Matthews. Happy to be hanging with you and finishing up your Wednesday. 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

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Well, then you deserve a raise. 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

0: Don't we need some Morgan Wallen? We do, and we did, and we got it, and we're good. And now we do need another new song from Dan and Shay. Actually, you know, pretty important message. If you need someone, say so. New country and a song about mental health awareness, really, from Dan and Shay. After Jason Aldean.
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0: you need someone, say so. Dana Shea and Chris Matthews. All of us happy to be hanging with you. Let's go ahead and get some Rocky Mountain Low. It's not John Denver. It's Co Wetzel helping out Corey Kent. First, Rascal Flatts. Next.
1: Hey, y'all. This is Jackson Dean, and I am very excited that my new song, Make a Liar, is out now.

time, we like to put a little church on the radio for you. Now, guitar and words that rhyme, and on the hands of time. And you can thank God for that.

0: Alexandra Kay, and Straight for the Heart, New Country. Chris Matthews, throw some good news out into your world here. It is over halfway now through the work week, so that's pretty cool. 100-year-old Williamsville, New York man was recently awarded the war medals he was meant to receive decades earlier. George Klein served as a radio man. He was with the 7th Amphibious Force. And just this Monday, he received the World War II Victory Medal, the American Campaign Medal, and the Asiatic Pacific Campaign Medal. He also got the Honorable Discharge Button and the Philippine Liberation Medal. He said that the medals belong to the men and women who served beside him. So getting these honors so many years later, at like 80 years later than he should have, and still thinking about those with whom he served. A true American hero.
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1: Scattered showers winding down, then some clouds. We head toward daybreak on Thursday. Temperatures start in the 50s. For the day on Thursday, mix of clouds, some sun, high near 70. Partly cloudy Friday and 73. A fair amount of sunshine Saturday, a bit warmer, high of 76. Then rather warm and a bit more humid on Sunday. Partly sunny, a chance of an afternoon shower, high of 84. From the WSAW News Channel 7 studio, a First Alert meteorologist, Jeremy Tabin.

0: It's inspired by a true incident that went down in Lower Broadway. Alcohol probably involved with Lauren, Elena, and I guess now an ex. All my exes would agree. It's Lauren, Elena there. Chris Matthews here. New Country coming up from John Morgan. I'm just a kid myself, you know. I got that up after Bailey Zimmerman.
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0: Much to kid myself, John Morgan there. Chris Matthews here, New Country, on the way from Zach Top. Just that good throwback feel, man. Brand new song that feels like it came out in 1995. South of Sanity is on the way after Megan Maroney.
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Kane Brown shouting out his woman, Chris Matthews. New country from Jelly Roll, man. It is a fantastic new song. It's called Hands Up, if you haven't heard it. Rocking it for you next.

0: Don't you love that? New country, Jelly Roll, and Hands Up, and Chris Matthews throwing a good news story out into your world. In England, a dude named Matt is going viral. He had this interesting wedding proposal. He hired an artist to draw a giant 50-foot diamond ring in the sand on the beach, popped the question to Rebecca, who accepted. They're due to marry in 2028. Everything was going great. The proposal going very smoothly. And then the tide rolled in, and Matt was like, never mind.
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1: Scattered showers winding down and some clouds. We head toward daybreak on Thursday. Temperatures start in the 50s. For the day on Thursday, mix of clouds, some sun, high near 70. Partly cloudy Friday and 73. A fair amount of sunshine Saturday, a bit warmer, high of 76. Then rather warm and a bit more humid on Sunday. Partly sunny, a chance of an afternoon shower, high of 84. 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
1: Scattered showers winding down, then some clouds. We head toward daybreak on Thursday. Temperatures start in the 50s. For the day on Thursday, mix of clouds, some sun, high near 70. Partly cloudy Friday and 73. A fair amount of sunshine Saturday, a bit warmer, high of 76. Then rather warm and a bit more humid on Sunday. Partly sunny, a chance of an afternoon shower, high of 84. From the WSAW News Channel 7 studio, a First Alert meteorologist, Jeremy Tabin.

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1: He's a ranch hand in a pinch, man. 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

0: Jelly Roll, that's his new single, Hands Up. Right before that, Morgan Wallen, I'm Rich Krieger. And Ella Langley has extended her Dandelion Tour, 21 new dates. She's going to be joined by Cameron Marlowe, Gabriella Rose Ernest, and Lacey K. Booth on select dates. Now, Tim McGraw also announced some concert dates. He's going to be doing a 5-date residency in Las Vegas this fall at the Coliseum at Caesar's Palace. Coming up, Josh Ross, also Low Cash.
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2: Scattered showers winding down and some clouds. We head toward daybreak on Thursday. Temperatures start in the 50s. For the day on Thursday, mix of clouds, some sun, high near 70. Partly cloudy Friday and 73. A fair amount of sunshine Saturday, a bit warmer, high of 76. Then rather warm and a bit more humid on Sunday. Partly sunny, a chance of an afternoon shower, high of 84. From WSAW News Channel 7 Studio, our first alert meteorologist, Jeremy Tabin.

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That's Low Cash with Wrong Hearts. Before that, Josh Ross, Hate How You Look. I'm Rich Krieger. Coming up, the trifecta of the broken heart. Also, Luke Bryan.

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0: That's Kane Brown with Backseat Driver. I'm Rich Krieger. Morgan Wallen coming up next.
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0: That's Luke Combs, Be By You. Thomas Rhett, Marry Me. Right before that, I'm Rich Krieger. And Lainey Wilson just got married. And what was the song that she danced to for the father-daughter dance? Well, that was Butterfly Kisses by Jeff Carson. Pretty popular choice, but for Lainey, it held a little extra significance. She said, quote, I sang Butterfly Kisses at my kindergarten graduation. So, of course, it had to be my father-daughter dance at the wedding. Coming up, Shaboozy, also Lainey Wilson.
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8: Scattered showers winding down and some clouds. We head toward daybreak on Thursday. Temperatures start in the 50s. For the day on Thursday, mix of clouds, some sun, high near 70. Partly cloudy Friday and 73. A fair amount of sunshine Saturday, a bit warmer, high of 76. Then rather warm and a bit more humid on Sunday. Partly sunny, a chance of an afternoon shower, high of 84. From the WSAW News Channel 7 studio, a First Alert meteorologist, Jeremy Tabin.

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1: That's Dan and Shay. That's their latest single, Say So. Chris Young, right before that, I'm Rich Krieger. And Shooter Jennings, the son of Waylon Jennings, has been making sure that a bunch of songs from his dad's vault are seeing the light of day. These are songs that are unheard. Now, the upcoming second installment of the three-part archive project is called Diamonds, and the title track was released this week. This was recorded back in December of 1978, and it features the late Glenn Campbell on guitar. Shooter said it's one of his favorite songs his dad ever recorded, and that is why it's the title track of the album. Coming up, Ella Langley.
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5: Scattered showers winding down, then some clouds. We head toward daybreak on Thursday. Temperatures start in the 50s. For the day on Thursday, mix of clouds, some sun, high near 70. Partly cloudy Friday and 73. A fair amount of sunshine Saturday, a bit warmer, high of 76. Then rather warm and a bit more humid on Sunday. Partly sunny, a chance of an afternoon shower, high of 84. From WSAW News Channel 7 Studio, a First Alert Meteorologist, Jeremy Tabin.

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That's Dustin Lynch and Jelly Roll with Chevrolet. Ella Langley right before that. I'm Rich Krieger. Coming up, when not to go shopping for a swimsuit. Also, Corey Kent.

0: That's Lauren Elena with All My Exes. I'm Rich Krieger. Jason Aldean coming up next.
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0: That's John Morgan with Kid Myself. I'm Rich Krieger. And John Denver's Take Me Home Country Roads has become the victory anthem for the U.S. men's national team at the World Cup. Now, FIFA asked each country's team to send in a list of potential songs to play after a win. The team came up with three: Neil Diamond's Sweet Caroline, Bon Jovi's Living on a Prayer, and the John Denver Classic. England claimed Neil Diamond. FIFA's using Bon Jovi. So that left John Denver to be the U.S.'s own. On the way, Luke Combs.
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5: Scattered showers winding down, then some clouds. We head toward daybreak on Thursday. Temperatures start in the 50s. For the day on Thursday, mix of clouds, some sun, high near 70. Partly cloudy Friday and 73. A fair amount of sunshine Saturday, a bit warmer, high of 76. Then rather warm and a bit more humid on Sunday. Partly sunny, a chance of an afternoon shower, high of 84. 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

time to time, we like to put a little church on the radio for you. Guitars and words that rhyme, on the hands of time. And you can thank God.

That Zach Top was South of Sanity. Luke Combs right before that. I'm Rich Krieger. Coming up, the least fattening snack to eat at the movies. Also, we'll hear from Ella Langley and Morgan Wallen.

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That's Cody Johnson with The Fall. I'm Rich Krieger. Coming up, Bailey Zimmerman issues a statement apologizing. Right now, here's Kenny Chesney.

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4: Scattered showers winding down, then some clouds. We head toward daybreak on Thursday. Temperatures start in the 50s. For the day on Thursday, mix of clouds, some sun, high near 70. Partly cloudy Friday and 73. A fair amount of sunshine Saturday, a bit warmer, high of 76. Then rather warm and a bit more humid on Sunday. Partly sunny, a chance of an afternoon shower, high of 84. From the WSAW News Channel 7 studio, a First Alert meteorologist, Jeremy Tabin.

0: from Breaking Hearts on a Friday night. She's a Friday night heartbreaker. Here is a game player. Better do yourself a favor. The setting things right on a Sunday.
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That's Nate Smith with World on Fire. Morgan Wallen right before that. I'm Rich Krieger. Coming up, women find men who cook very attractive. Also, we'll hear from Bailey Zimmerman.

0: That's Taylor Swift. I knew it. I knew you. I'm Rich Krieger. Tucker Wetmore up next.
1: Yo, it's Russell Dickerson. This is Work Your Wild. Fun fact about Work Your Wild is Red Hot Chili Peppers are co-writers on this song because of the You're My Butterfly Sugar Baby reference in the song. 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Work Your Wild.

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Well, then you deserve a raise. 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

0: 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We, the judge and jury, find that those other stations are guilty of not playing good music. 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

country, and she knows it from Luke Bryan. Three things you need to know since yesterday. Bailey Zimmerman is apologizing for trashing that hotel room. Number two, in World Cup news, a Scottish team fan found an American massage gun and used it on his eyeballs. That didn't work out. He said, my eyes were tired. And number three, Brandon Flowers from the band The Killers.

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3: Scattered showers winding down, then some clouds. We head toward daybreak on Thursday. Temperatures start in the 50s. For the day on Thursday, mix of clouds, some sun, high near 70. Partly cloudy Friday and 73. A fair amount of sunshine Saturday, a bit warmer, high of 76. Then rather warm and a bit more humid on Sunday. Partly sunny, a chance of an afternoon shower, high of 84. 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

0: It's true. 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
2: 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Cause she's a gold digger with a quick trigger. 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

Hands up from Jelly Roll. Three times in his life, he had to put his hands up, the last one being spiritual surrender and working out for him.

0: 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Rhinelander. 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Need a roof? They've got you covered. 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
1: ABC News, I'm Sherry Preston. Two strong earthquakes hammering Venezuela within seconds of each other. That's what it sounded like when the first hit the airport. The first quake, 7.2. The second, even stronger, magnitude 7.5. Venezuela's president just announcing the death toll has leapt to at least 164 people. Nearly 1,000 are hurt, and both those numbers are expected to go up. Tensions running hot in Washington, D.C. after President Trump went into a meeting with Senate Republicans, including some who had voted in favor of a war powers resolution. One of them, Louisiana Senator Bill Cassidy. ABC's Karen Waugh in Washington.
2: Cassidy, who recently lost his reelection bid, admits losing his temper.
3: I'm not going to be bullied. I'm trying to get answers for the American people.
2: The meeting was held after Trump abruptly canceled plans to sign a bipartisan affordable housing bill.
1: Europe still slammed by deadly heat. Paris saw daytime temperatures over 100. This is ABC News.
0: WHDG. Here's another Northwoods News update. Update with Paul Hart.
4: Good morning. A number of outdoor events were canceled yesterday afternoon in a series of heavy showers and thunderstorms that moved across the state. Dozens of weather watches and warnings were posted as the system moved from west to east beginning in the mid-afternoon. Downpours, frequent lightning, hail, and high winds were reported from southern Marathon to northern Oneida counties. No report of any significant damage this morning. Summer returns in force next week with high temperatures in the 90s. Forecast beginning on Monday. Still no word from the Wisconsin Department of Justice Division of Criminal Investigation about that officer-involved shooting last week in Lake Tomahawk. Deputies with the Oneida County Sheriff's Department arrived at a home on the 5000 block of Lumen Lake Drive around 10:30 Wednesday with an arrest warrant from a felony investigation. Upon the arrival, the suspect began shooting, which drew return fire from the deputies, killing the suspect. Both deputies remain on administrative leave pending the outcome of the DCI's investigation. The Price County Sheriff's Office reported a single vehicle crash late Tuesday that killed the driver. 911 call came from Highway 13 just north of White Rock Road in the township of Fifield. 42-year-old female was pronounced dead at the scene. No other information was available. And there'll be no more little robots delivering food to students at UW-Madison. The tech company Starship is closing down its autonomous delivery service. The little delivery bots arrived in 2019 and transported food from dining halls to students, something that was invaluable during the pandemic. There's a look at your news. I'm Paul Hart.
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2: Mainly cloudy skies to start out with some fog on the morning commute, topping out at 71 for the high this afternoon. A few showers possible here and there around midday through the early afternoon, but no severe weather expected, under a quarter of an inch of rain for all communities. Expect more blue skies on Friday and Saturday. From the WCW News Channel 7 studio, First Alert Meteorologist Beth Furman.
0: It's Thursday, and that's all I got right now. Except to let you know, you're on the Morning Hodag with Mike Mahala. Here on 97.3 WHDG.

Enjoying your country on Hoday Country. 97.3 WHDG. Watney 2. That's Charlie Worsham. It's 6:08. Hey, old Double M, Mike Mahalik here on another Thursday version of the Morning Hodag. Thanks for joining us as we get going with clouds, 57 degrees here at the Radio Place in Rhinelander. And get ready for summer to really arrive. We're going to see that next week as temperatures are forecast to be in the 90s beginning Monday. Great way to head into the holiday weekend. And, of course, the opening of the Hoday Country Festival next Saturday. Yep. 4th of July already. Man, where's it going? That's how close we are now. And tomorrow, here on the Morning Hodag, we are going to announce the VIP grand prize and consolation winners. We had qualifiers from all over the Midwest and all over the Northwoods. And at 9 tomorrow morning, we'll let you know who's going to be treated like royalty at the festival. So join us for that. Coming up on the broadcast, a woman who went after a relationship and spared no expense. We're going to meet a modern-day nomad, and we'll discover the most trusted source on television. Here's some other stuff, of course, but right now, a refill's in order and some Kip Moore right here on Hoday Country. Good morning.

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3: Mainly cloudy skies to start out with some fog on the morning commute, topping out at 71 for the high this afternoon. A few showers possible here and there around midday through the early afternoon, but no severe weather expected, under a quarter of an inch of rain for all communities. Expect more blue skies on Friday and Saturday. From the WCW News Show 7 studio, First Alert meteorologist Beth Furman.
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97.3 WHDG, Carrie Underwood. 628, 57 cloudy degrees to get your Thursday going. Double M here in the morning, Hoday with the Wrong Hearts. Here's Low Cash.

It's the most important part of your morning routine, except for maybe that showering thing. This is the Morning Hodag with Double M on 97.3 WHDG.

0: Lake Country, 97.3 WHDG. On the Comfy Fest stage, opening things up on Friday, July 10th. That's John Morgan. Love that song. It's Kid Myself. 639, 57 cloudy degrees to get your Thursday going on this National Strawberry Parfait Day, National Leon Day, and National Catfish Day. There you go. Some things you won't be seeing on the news. Oprah's getting flack for sharing the story that Whitney Houston had relapsed, was using drugs again, and fell off the stage during her last appearance on her show. She begged audience members not to share any pictures they took of that performance, and some are upset that she shared that story at all. Eli Lilly has a new weight loss drug that can give bariatric surgery-type results. It's not approved yet. However, the FDA says they have allowed one person with serious and immediate life-threatening medical issues access to experimental treatments. We don't know this person's identity, but we do know that they were 79 years old earlier this year. Any theories? Former Disney CEO Bob Iger is defending ABC's controversial decision to pull Jimmy Kimmel from the airwaves last year. Iger said Kimmel was temporarily pulled from ABC's lineup in September because his remarks were in, quote, bad taste. And at a hospital in the Northeast, they've actually trained pigeons to help determine if someone has cancer. There you go, some things you won't necessarily be seeing on the news today. We'll be right back.
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2: Mainly cloudy skies to start out with some fog on the morning commute, topping out at 71 for the high this afternoon. A few showers possible here and there around midday through the early afternoon, but no severe weather expected, under a quarter of an inch of rain for all communities. Expect more blue skies on Friday and Saturday. From the WCW News Channel 7 studio, First Alert meteorologist Spence Furman.
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3: The Brewers pulled out the brooms in Cincinnati, sweeping the Reds with a 6-5 win on Wednesday night. I'm Bill Scott with sports. William Contreras, Jake Bowers clubbed back-to-back homers in the third to lead the Crew to their fourth straight win. Chad Patrick earned the win in relief. Brewers reliever Abner Uribe ended his appeal and served a one-game suspension, levied against him for his triple crotch chop toward the St. Louis dugout back in May. Uribe would have been unavailable for the Brewers out of the bullpen anyway, having pitched in four of the last five games. Elsewhere in the National League Central, Cubs took two from the Mets, 10-3 and 10-5. Pirates over the Mariners, 11-1. Diamondbacks down St. Louis, 9-4. NBA draft wrapped up in Brooklyn last night. The Bucks added Spanish forward Malik Lewis in a trade after he was taken by Washington with a final pick in the draft. 6'8 Lewis appeared in 31 games last season in the Australian Basketball League. Bill Scott, Wisconsin Radio Network.
0: Wake it up with Mike Mihalik and the Morning Hodag. Unless you're already at work, then we just thank you for waking up in the first place.

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0: 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Need a roof? They've got you covered. WHDG.
1: ABC News, I'm Sherry Preston. The death toll jumping to at least 164 people after twin earthquakes slam Venezuela. Nearly 1,000 people are hurt, and those numbers could go even higher, says ABC Stephanie Ramos.
2: Travelers scrambling to escape. Parts of the terminal left looking like a war zone. The airport now closed. Emergency crews digging through the rubble, helping residents to safety.
1: The quakes hitting magnitude 7.2 and 7.5, followed by strong aftershocks. The Senate votes down another war powers resolution after a tense meeting between Senate Republicans and President Trump on Capitol Hill. A Liberian oil tanker has made it safely through the Strait of Hormuz despite threats from Iran. Scary moments in Air Canada flight out of New Jersey, a pilot suffering an apparent seizure and sending the plane jerking violently through the air. Several passengers had to help restrain him. This is ABC News.
0: 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Here's another Northwoods News update with Paul Hart.
3: Good morning. A number of outdoor events were canceled yesterday afternoon in a series of heavy showers and thunderstorms that moved across the state. Dozens of weather watches and warnings were posted as the system moved from west to east beginning in the mid-afternoon. Downpours, frequent lightning, hail, and high winds were reported from southern Marathon to northern Oneida counties. No report of any significant damage this morning. Summer returns in force next week with high temperatures in the 90s. Forecast beginning on Monday. Still no word from the Wisconsin Department of Justice Division of Criminal Investigation about that officer-involved shooting last week in Lake Tomahawk. Deputies with the Oneida County Sheriff's Department arrived at a home on the 5,000 block of Lumen Lake Drive around 10:30 Wednesday with an arrest warrant from a felony investigation. Upon the arrival, the suspect began shooting, which drew return fire from the deputies, killing the suspect. Both deputies remain on administrative leave pending the outcome of the DCI's investigation. The Price County Sheriff's Office reported a single vehicle crash late Tuesday that killed the driver. 911 call came from Highway 13 just north of White Rock Road in the township of Fifield. 42-year-old female was pronounced dead at the scene. No other information was available. And there'll be no more little robots delivering food to students. UW-Madison, the tech company Starship, is closing down its autonomous delivery service. The little delivery bots arrived in 2019 and transported food from dining halls to students, something that was invaluable during the pandemic. There's a look at your news. I'm Paul Hart.
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4: Mainly cloudy skies to start out with some fog on the morning commute, topping out at 71 for the high this afternoon. A few showers possible here and there around midday through the early afternoon, but no severe weather expected, under a quarter of an inch of rain for all communities. Expect more blue skies on Friday and Saturday. From the WCW News Channel 7 studio, First Alert meteorologist Spence Furman.
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Country on Hodag Country. 97.3 WHDG. Lenny Wilson kicking off the second hour of the morning Hodag. 7:09. Cloudy skies, still 57 degrees. Chance for some showers and sprinkles this afternoon, and we'll see what happens there. 71 for a forecast high. Old Double M here on your Thursday. Here's Jordan Davis with a slow dance in a parking lot on Hodag Country. Good morning.

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97.3 WHKG, one of the best country crooners out there. Craig Morgan, love that guy. And wake up loving you. 719, 57 and cloudy degrees to get your Thursday going. Old Double M with a look at your lifestyle quickies as we slide toward the weekend. 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The offer includes collectible cups that feature one of five characters from the Disney film, Moana, Maui, Minnie Maui, Pua, and Hehe. 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And there's a new Banana Blast Icy arriving in theaters ahead of the upcoming film Minions and Monsters, which opens July 1st.

0: The frozen drink features an icy texture and a sweet banana flavor, inspired by the Minions' favorite snack, Dippin' Dots. 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
1: Mike's out in the lobby respooling his fishing reels again, so we need to take a quick break. 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
8: Mainly cloudy skies to start out with some fog on the morning commute, topping out at 71 for the high this afternoon. A few showers possible here and there around midday through the early afternoon, but no severe weather expected, under a quarter of an inch of rain for all communities. Expect more blue skies on Friday and Saturday. From the WCW News Channel 7 studio, First Alert meteorologist Beth Furman.
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It's 7:30. Here's Josh Ross on Hoday Country. Good morning.

0: 97.3 WHDG. One of those performers that no matter what he touches, it turns into gold. That's Luke Combs and Be By You. It's 7:40. Sunshine trying to work through the cloud cover this morning. 59 degrees right now. Double M on your Thursday. And now, five things you didn't know you needed to know to make it through the morning. Number one, the average person says thank you at least five times a day. Number two, only 75% of people say there are some days that they are too tired to make dinner. I had one of those on Monday, as a matter of fact. Number three, 30% of adults admit they've dressed while driving to save time. Number four, a survey found 15% of breakups can be directly traced to the mother-in-law or the boyfriend's mom. And number five, the top six foods that make you gassy are beans, corn, bell peppers, cauliflower, cabbage, and milk. There you go. You'll learn something, and it's not even 8 o'clock yet. Five things you didn't know you needed to know to make it through the morning.
1: A school bus pulling up, the door swinging open, and a group of kids climbing aboard. That's what country sounds like.
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2: Mainly cloudy skies to start out with some fog on the morning commute, topping out at 71 for the high this afternoon. A few showers possible here and there around midday through the early afternoon, but no severe weather expected, under a quarter of an inch of rain for all communities. Expect more blue skies on Friday and Saturday. From the WCW News Channel 7 studio, First Alert meteorologist Beth Furman.
3: Early to bed, early to rise makes a man healthy, wealthy, and wise. 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
1: ABC News, I'm Sherry Preston. At least 164 people are dead after two strong earthquakes strike back-to-back in Venezuela, and there are fears that the death toll could rise. Secretary of State Marco Rubio, speaking this morning, says search and rescue teams are already on their way from the United States.
2: The airport there is badly damaged, so we'll have to rely on the Department of War to deploy assets there. And then we're also helping them with some overhead imagery, especially in coastal areas where they don't have full visibility over what the damage has been or what the impact has been.
1: The quakes measuring 7.2 and 7.5 have been followed by many aftershocks. Oil prices sliding back to pre-war levels with more ships going through the Strait of Hormuz despite threats from Iran. An NFL star is due in court today. Detroit Lions cornerback Terrion Arnold is facing robbery and kidnapping charges. He is accused of holding three men at gunpoint. A wildfire burning in southwest Utah could become the worst in state history. The Cottonwood Fire has already destroyed a ski resort. This is ABC News.
0: Here's another Northwoods News update with Paul Hart.
3: Good morning. A number of outdoor events were canceled yesterday afternoon in a series of heavy showers and thunderstorms that moved across the state. Dozens of weather watches and warnings were posted as the system moved from west to east beginning in the mid-afternoon. Downpours, frequent lightning, hail, and high winds were reported from southern Marathon to northern Oneida counties. No report of any significant damage this morning. Summer returns in force next week with high temperatures in the 90s. Forecast beginning on Monday. Still no word from the Wisconsin Department of Justice Division of Criminal Investigation about that officer-involved shooting last week in Lake Tomahawk. Deputies with the Oneida County Sheriff's Department arrived at a home on the 5000 block of Lumen Lake Drive around 10:30 Wednesday with an arrest warrant from a felony investigation. Upon the arrival, the suspect began shooting, which drew return fire from the deputies, killing the suspect. Both deputies remain on administrative leave pending the outcome of the DCI's investigation. The Price County Sheriff's Office reported a single vehicle crash late Tuesday that killed the driver. 911 call came from Highway 13 just north of White Rock Road in the township of Fifield. 42-year-old female was pronounced dead at the scene. No other information was available. And there'll be no more little robots delivering food to students at UW-Madison. The tech company Starship is closing down its autonomous delivery service. The little delivery bots arrived in 2019 and transported food from dining halls to students, something that was invaluable during the pandemic. There's a look at your news. I'm Paul Hart.
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4: Cloudy skies this morning with less clouds by the time we get to this evening. Couple showers possible here and there throughout the day today with rainfall under a quarter of an inch for all communities and a high of 71. 51 for the low temperature tonight with partly cloudy skies tonight. 74 for high on Friday and partly cloudy as well. From the WCW News Show 7 Studio, I'm First Alert Meteorologist Beth Furman.
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Ella Langley, Morgan Wallen, and I can't love you anymore. 8.07, a little bit of sunshine working its way through the crowd cover this morning. We've got 59 degrees and Keith Urban.

Mike's not playing today's hot new country and your all-time favorites on the morning Hodag. He's, well, heck, that's usually all he does. So here's some more on Hodag Country, 97.3 WHDG.

0: 97.3 WHDG, that's Ty Myers. 8:19 in the morning, Hodang. 59 degrees, cloudy skies. 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Overall average trust fell from plus 6 from plus 9 in 2025. CBS and MS Now, which was formerly MSNBC, each dropped 12 points. CNN and Fox News remain the most politically polarizing outlets with an 85-point partisan gap each.
1: Wow.
0: 60% of Americans get their news primarily from social media and just over half for television. 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Social media platforms average a minus 15 net trust, with TikTok and Truth Social ranking the lowest. Only 11% of people feel confident distinguishing AI-generated news from human-produced content. And that, in and of itself, terrifies me. I don't know where we're headed, but it ain't in the right direction, that's for sure. We're going to pay some bills here, grab a weather check from the WSAW First Alert Weather Team. Got some Zach Brown, Darius Rucker, and Tim McGraw on the way for you.
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8: Cloudy skies this morning with less clouds by the time we get to this evening. Couple showers possible here and there throughout the day today with rainfall under a quarter of an inch for all communities and a high of 71. 51 for the low temperature tonight with partly cloudy skies tonight. 74 for high on Friday and partly cloudy as well. From the WCW News Show 7 studio, First Alert meteorologist Smith Furman.
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Everything is all right. Zach Brown Band, 8:28 in the morning. Hodag with Darius Rucker.

0: 97.3 WHKG, Tim McGraw. I like it. I love it. 834. Mostly cloudy skies, 59 degrees. Again, looking for high today, right around 71. But did you see the forecast for next week? Kind of what we had a few weeks ago. 90s. Just what we need. All that good old heat and humidity. Not for this boy. Hey, it's back. The Saluting Heroes Balloon Rally is happening once again July 31st and August 1st at the Hoday Country Festival Grounds here in Rhinelander. You'll find balloons, camping, vendors of all sorts, live music, and a whole lot more. 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
1: Think back to the last time you were in nature. 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
2: Cloudy skies this morning with less clouds by the time we get to this evening. Couple showers possible here and there throughout the day today with rainfall under a quarter of an inch for all communities and a high of 71. 51 for the low temperature tonight with partly cloudy skies tonight. 74 for high on Friday and partly cloudy as well. 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

0: 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That's Rodney Atkins. It's 9:20. Sunshine trying to get through the clouds, not having a whole lot of luck here this morning. 60 degrees right now in Rhinelander. Double M rolling out your Thursday morning. 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
2: Cloudy skies this morning with less clouds by the time we get to this evening. Couple showers possible here and there throughout the day today with rainfall under a quarter of an inch for all communities and a high of 71. 51 for the low temperature tonight with partly cloudy skies tonight. 74 for high on Friday and partly cloudy as well. From the WCW News Show 7 Studio, First Alert Meteorologist Beth Furman.
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0: 97.3 WHDG. You might want to take his advice, Jake Owen. Do some beaching, especially next week with high temps in the 90s almost all week. Holy cow. Double M rounding out your Thursday morning found 42-year-old Lisa Catalano, who went viral for posting billboards along California's Highway 101 to find a husband. Well, she's announced, at least now she's got a boyfriend. Catalano spent roughly $4,700 on billboards, taxi ads, a website, photo shoots. She got around 4,000 dating applications through MaryLisa.com. And despite the massive response and all the money, she ultimately met her match on a dating app. Oops. Her boyfriend, who's 35, had seen her billboard but really never replied. The two went on 19 dates over 3 months before becoming exclusive. Catalano described him as a kind, intelligent, attractive San Francisco Bay Area man. She told area media, "I've accomplished my goal. I'm in a relationship. I'm so extremely happy and thankful that I've met such a wonderful man." There you go. We'll be right back.
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2: Here's the WSAW First Alert forecast.
15: Cloudy skies this morning with less clouds by the time we get to this evening. Couple showers possible here and there throughout the day today with rainfall under a quarter of an inch for all communities and a high of 71. 51 for the low temperature tonight with partly cloudy skies tonight. 74 for high on Friday and partly cloudy as well. From the WCW News Show Sub Studio, First Alert meteorologist Beth Furman.
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1: Playing your country on Hoday Country. 97.3 WHDG Bailey Zimmerman, who got himself liquored up and now faces an active arrest warrant in New Mexico for a fourth-degree felony of criminal damage to property. He's accused of causing over $16,000 in damages to his room at the Sandia Resort and Casino in Albuquerque and ran up an unpaid bar tab over $400. And on that cheery note, old Double M, Mike Mahalik, pulling the plug on the morning Hodag. Thank you for sharing some of your Thursday with us. And special thanks to all of you listening on the stream, as I heard from all over Wisconsin, Minnesota, Florida, Alabama, Northern Virginia. We're glad you're here. Hey, don't forget, tomorrow morning we're announcing the winners in our Hoday Country Festival VIP Grand Prize giveaway. That will be at 9 o'clock. You don't want to miss it. Right now, though, Penny Mitchell's on her way in. Larry Stevens at 2. Nick Fox at 6. You and I will catch up again first thing tomorrow, right here on Hoday Country.
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1: The new one from Dan and Shay are on the way. And if you have a baby on the way, not to give you one more thing to worry about, but you got to worry about this. 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I'll tell you about it coming up.

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1: The nationwide crisis hotline is 988, should you ever need it. Yes, I'm going to keep reminding you of that phone number with this song. That's Dan and Shay, a staggeringly good song. Let's say so. I'm Penny. Are you happy with your name? I like my name, and that is my legal name. Penny, P-E-N-N-Y, is my legal name. And I understand it might make you think that I'm kind of foofy and airheaded, but that's okay, because this new survey shows that about 20% of Americans do judge others based on their first name. About a fifth of us do that on a regular basis, unless you're in your teens and 20s, and then about 30% of Gen Z judge people by their names. The younger generation is a little more judgmental about the whole thing. 32% of us would change our first names if we could. Well, you can change your first name. You don't have to do it legally. Just, you know, tell everybody around you what your new name is. Yeah, that's not going to be confusing at all.
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6: Cloudy skies this morning with less clouds by the time we get to this evening. Couple showers possible here and there throughout the day today with rainfall under a quarter of an inch for all communities and a high of 71. 51 for the low temperature tonight with partly cloudy skies tonight. 74 for high on Friday and partly cloudy as well. 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

0: wondered just how long a country mile actually is? 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

And then another country song came on. And then after that, another one. Wait, you know what that means? That means that you're listening to a really awesome radio station. That would be us. Thank you. That's Luke Bryan on Hodag Country 97.3 WHDG with Rowdy Yates. 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

0: It's been really interesting to watch this one on the chart because it did not do well for a while. It's like everybody was afraid to play this song, but then once it started getting some airplay, it has taken off. I think it's going to be a huge hit for both of them. That's Lauren Elena and Chase Matthew.
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2: Cloudy skies this morning with less clouds by the time we get to this evening. Couple showers possible here and there throughout the day today with rainfall under a quarter of an inch for all communities and a high of 71. 51 for the low temperature tonight with partly cloudy skies tonight. 74 for high on Friday and partly cloudy as well. From the WCW News Show 7 studio, First Alert Meteorologist Beth Furman.

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1: Bag in the car. 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And to answer the question you might have, no, they're not Florida people. This happened in Kentucky. Florida people are like, thanks, guys.
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0: Here's the WSAW First Alert forecast.
8: Cloudy skies this morning with less clouds by the time we get to this evening. Couple showers possible here and there throughout the day today with rainfall under a quarter of an inch for all communities and a high of 71. 51 for the low temperature tonight with partly cloudy skies tonight. 74 for a high on Friday and partly cloudy as well. 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
2: Cloudy skies this morning with less clouds by the time we get to this evening. Couple showers possible here and there throughout the day today with rainfall under a quarter of an inch for all communities and a high of 71. 51 for the low temperature tonight with partly cloudy skies tonight. 74 for high on Friday and partly cloudy as well. 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

0: pour you a drink. Well, you gonna leave a tip this time? It's Post Malone and Blake Shelton.
1: 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Why? 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
2: More clouds expected early this afternoon compared to what we'll have closer to sunset. Couple showers possibly here and there early in the afternoon as well, with rainfall under a quarter of an inch for all communities and a high of 70. Cooling off to 50 degrees tonight with partly cloudy skies overnight. Partly cloudy on Friday with a high of 75. From the WCW News Channel 7 studio, I'm First Alert Meteorologist Spence Furman.

A little more back then, right now, back when your parents were paying all the bills. Those were good times, weren't they? That's Tyler Hubbard on Hodag Country 97.3 WHDG with the Hodag Park Concert Series. It'll be happening at the Amphitheater every other Tuesday night on the shores of Boom Lake. It is live and local music with some of our most favorite local bands, food trucks and beverages, and there will be nonprofits set up out there so you can, you know, interact with them, learn more about what's going on in our community. The next concert will be happening next Tuesday on the 30th. If you need some details, just go to our website, whdg.com.

0: He's got some really cute videos on his YouTube channel of family life. This is his entire family. They're all good looking. That's Kane Brown.
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2: More clouds expected early this afternoon compared to what we'll have closer to sunset. Couple showers possibly here and there early in the afternoon as well, with rainfall under a quarter of an inch for all communities and a high of 70. Cooling off to 50 degrees tonight with partly cloudy skies overnight. Partly cloudy on Friday with a high of 75. From the WCW News Channel 7 Studio, I'm First Alert Meteorologist Spence Furman.

downtown. Your lipstick stained every coffee cup that I got in this house. The way you say I love you too's like rain on an old tin roof.

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0: 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She's a Friday night heartbreaker. Here is a game player. Better do yourself a favor. The setting things right on a Sunday.
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1: And it helps to loosen up the muscle. You know you're not supposed to use those on your eyes, right? A 20-year-old guy in Great Britain, this got written up in the British Medical Journal. This actually happened. 20-year-old young man working really long hours. He's exhausted when he gets home. And for some reason, he came up with the idea of using the massage gun on his eyes to help himself unwind and, I guess, go to sleep. And he eventually went to the eye doctor. He's like, my vision's really goofy. So they examined his eyes, and he had tears in his retinas. The backs of his eyes were bruised. They're like, what have you been doing? And they found out that he was using this massage gun on his eyes. And they do point out in this write-up that he doesn't have a history of drug use or any kind of psychiatric conditions. He's just not too bright. So if you have a 20-year-old child who's been doing silly things, no, see, your kid is an Einstein.
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2: A first alert for heat wave next week. Chance for spotty showers in the early this evening, then partly cloudy overnight, the low 51. For Friday, partly cloudy, high 75. Fair amount of sunshine Saturday and 76. Partly to mostly cloudy, a warmer Sunday with a high of 81. From the WSAW News Channel 7 studio, a first alert meteorologist, Jeremy Tabin.

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2: A first alert for a heat wave next week. Chance for spotty showers in the early this evening, then partly cloudy overnight, the low 51. For Friday, partly cloudy, high 75. Fair amount of sunshine Saturday and 76. Partly to mostly cloudy, a warmer Sunday with a high of 81. From the WSAW News Channel 7 studio, a first alert meteorologist, Jeremy Tabin.

0: You know, there are a ton of tutorials on YouTube on how to cut your own bangs if you want to have bangs like Ella Langley. To this, I say no. Put the scissors down. Go talk to your hairstylist. That's Ella and Riley Green. Just remember this. Ella Langley doesn't cut her own bangs. She did the first time, and she messed them up so bad that now she has her hairstylist do it. So just remember that. That's Ella and Riley on Hodag Country, 97.3 WHDG, with Larry Stevens on the way next. Have a wonderful afternoon.
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Brad Paisley, me neither. I think we were reading each other's minds inside 2 o'clock Thursday afternoon. You got Larry here. Kenny Chesney head right now. It's the fall. Cody Johnson on Hodag.

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97.3 WHTG, Kenny Chesney, Fall in Love. This is John Party. It's a good song to line dance to, at least I think it is. It's Boots Off on Hodag Country 97.3 WHTG.

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1: 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Going to be a hot one, I guess, next week. So keep the fans and AC going, I guess. Hey, our next Hodag Park Concert Series performance coming up this coming Tuesday, the 30th, when the band Flying Blind takes the amphitheater stage. 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
0: Here's the WSAW First Alert forecast.
4: A burst floor for a heat wave next week. Chance for spotty showers in early this evening, then partly cloudy overnight, the low 51. For Friday, partly cloudy, high 75. Fair amount of sunshine Saturday and 76. Partly to mostly cloudy, a warmer Sunday with a high of 81. From the WSAW News Channel 7 studio, a first floor meteorologist, Jeremy Tabor.
5: Right now, we do have overcast skies, a little bit of sunshine, 67 with Joshua.

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Kodiak Country 97.3 WHDG Bulletproof. Nate Smith. Well, today being the 25th of June, my goodness, today, National Strawberry Parfait Day. It's National Catfish Day and Global Beatles Day. Tribute to those guys from Liverpool, John Paul, George, and Ringo. George Strait. I love

0: Playing your country, Hode Country 97.3 WHTG. 74 years old, he's still out there touring, still going strong. I guess it's George Strait. I cross my heart. 2:31 in sports, the Brewers swept the Reds after collecting a 6-5 victory in the finale from Cincinnati. Willie Contreras and Jake Bowers went back-to-back with a two-run shot and solo blast at the top of the third. Milwaukee now winning four straight. They'll host the Cubbies for a three-game series that starts tomorrow. And the NBA draft is wrapped up. The Bucks added Spanish forward Malik Lewis in a trade that after he was taken by Milwaukee, or taken by Washington, I should say, with the final pick in the draft. The Timberwolves added Duke guard Isaiah Evans after he was selected by Brooklyn with the 33rd pick. That is sports. Forecast ahead from the WSAW First Alert Weather Team. Luke Bryan, Jolly Roll.
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3: A first alert for heat wave next week. Chance for spotty showers in the early this evening, then partly cloudy overnight, the low 51. For Friday, partly cloudy, high 75. If you're having a sunshine Saturday and 76, partly to mostly cloudy, a warmer Sunday with a high of 81. From the WSAW News Channel 7 studio, a first alert meteorologist, Jeremy Tabin.
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0: 97.3 WHTG. It's brand new from Jelly Roll, called Hands Up at 2:45. Well, Jelly proving he knows how to treat his fans, put his fans first. During a show last weekend in New Hampshire, the country star acknowledged a fan that stood out to him in the front row. After pausing the show, Jelly said, "This lady right here, make sure she never has to buy a ticket again. This is like the sixth show I've seen her at." And he then pointed directly at her and thanked her. That's what I call class.
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It's true. We do like to take the high road. 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

97.3 WHTG, good advice, Tracy Byrd. Drink, don't drive, do the watermelon crawl. Just inside 3 o'clock, Thursday afternoon. Got some scattered showers out there. That should be moving out. And then next week, might see some significant heat. Alan Jackson on the way, Summertime Blues. Here's Megan Maroney on Hoday Country.

97.3 WHDG this Saturday night. Nissan Stadium, Nashville, his final concert titled Last Call, One More for the Road, the finale, Alan Jackson, and Summertime Blues. A bunch of his friends going to be there, too, performing on stage. Should be a great time. Hopefully, you can catch some clips on social media. Scotty Chesney, carry on Hoday Country. Jeez.

0: 97.3 WHDG, carry on. It's Kenny Chesney, Larry Stevens, 317. Hope you're having a great Thursday afternoon. Good to see a little bit of sunshine. Yeah, we'll check that weather out here in just a bit. 2 weeks to go until the Hudak Festival. Now, coming up end of July, it's the Saluting Heroes Balloon Rally happening once again. It's July 31st, August 1st at the Hudak Country Festival Grounds, Rhinelander. 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
1: A first alert for a heat wave next week. Chance for spotty showers in the early this evening, then partly cloudy overnight, the low 51. For Friday, partly cloudy, high 75. Fair amount of sunshine Saturday and 76. Partly to mostly cloudy, a warmer Sunday with a high of 81. From the WSAW News Channel 7 studio, a first alert meteorologist, Jeremy Tabun.
2: Right now, a little bit of sunshine, 67, with Jordan Davis. W-

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It's Taylor Swift. It's her latest. I knew you. It's CLN.

0: 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Kind of regretting things last night. Got a little drunk last night. Eli Young Band at 3:33. It's Larry Stevens. Well, a man suspected of shooting two people with a blow dart gun this week in a Cleveland, Ohio neighborhood has been arrested. The bizarre attacks unfolded around 4 p.m. local time Monday in a West Cleveland neighborhood. A woman claims the blow darter first verbally insulted her and hit her in the face with an unprovoked attack. Short time later, the suspect confronted her again in the parking lot of a Family Dollar store, where he pulled out a blow dart gun and fired it repeatedly at the woman, striking her with needle-like darts at least five times. Not good. That woman had to undergo some surgery. While at the hospital with the first victim, police received a report that a second person had been shot with a blow dart gun in the same neighborhood. They discovered a 40-year-old man suffering from blow dart wounds. A 42-year-old suspect, whose name was not immediately released, was arrested Tuesday on suspicion of felony assault. Not good, no matter which way you look at it. Forecast ahead from the WSAW First Alert Weather Team. Morgan Wallen, Ella Langley.
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0: Here's the WSAW First Alert forecast.
2: A first alert for a heat wave next week. Chance for spotty showers in the early this evening, then partly cloudy overnight, the low 51. For Friday, partly cloudy, high 75. Fair amount of sunshine Saturday and 76. Partly to mostly cloudy, a warmer Sunday with a high of 81. From the WSAW News Channel 7 studio, a first alert meteorologist, Jeremy Tabor.
3: Right now, we do have a little bit of sunshine, some spotty rain, and 67. 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

0: the animals in Rhinelander that play country music, the Hodag makes the other beasts a bit green with envy. 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

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Now, before he got to music, he was a quarterback for Jacksonville State University. And yes, he dabbled into music, was on a reality TV show for a while, and yeah, things just kind of took it from there. Ella Langley, Word for the Wind, Kodiak Country.

0: Playing your country, Hodag Country, 97.3 WHTG. Her star is quickly rising. Yeah, Ella Langley, weren't for the wind. 3:49, Larry here. Hey, coming up Saturday night, Rowdy Yates in the original Country Gold. It's Rowdy's birthday week, and he's celebrating on his original Country Gold show, and maybe his birthday, but you'll get the presents with 5 hours of his favorite lost classics from the 70s, 80s, and 90s. Saturday night at 6, the original Country Gold with the one and the only Rowdy Yates right here on Hodag.
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97.3 WHDG. It does. It matters to her. It's Scotty McCreary. Inside 4 o'clock, winding down Thursday. Less than an hour to go to quitting time. Kenny Chesney coming up. Here's Max McNally.

0: Bodag Country 97.3 WHDG, thinking warmer weather and acceptance, I guess. No shoes, no shirt, no problems. It's Kenny Chesney. This is something brand new from Cody Johnson, Old Kojo. 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
1: He's a ranch hand in a pinch, man. 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
1: 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Forecast ahead from the WSAW First Alert Weather Team. Well, here's a strange but true story out of Japan, where a woman wanted $25,000 after slipping on some dog slobber at a pet store. The woman said she should have been warned about the dog slobber on the floor and claimed the staff was negligent for not doing so or not cleaning up or whatever. But sometimes you gotta, you know, take the initiative and just, you know, keep an eye out for things. Forecast ahead. We've got Jason Aldean. We've got Blake Shelton, Sam.
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1: Right now, skies are cloudy. 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

Country 97.3 WHDG, probably in Texas, Blake Shelton. Hey, tomorrow morning, wake up with Double M after 6 o'clock sometime. I believe around 9 o'clock, he'll be announcing the grand prize winner of the Ultimate VIP Package. Check out this year's Hodag Country Festival, also announcing our consolation winners, too. It's Sam Hunt.

0: 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Make You Miss Me, Sam Hunt, 4:31. Larry Stevens getting ready for your drive at 5. Coming up less than a half hour from now. 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I got some music news now from Nashville Jelly Roll, proving he knows how to put fans first during his June 21st show in New Hampshire. The country star acknowledged that a fan stood out to him in the front row after pausing the show. Jelly said, "That lady right here, make sure she never buys a ticket to a show again. This is like the sixth show I've seen her at," and then pointed to her and thanked her. Kane Brown on the mend after being injured by a golf ball in a post on Instagram. The singer revealed that he was hit in the head by a golf ball. In one photo, Brown highlighted the 23 stitches he received and called it just a scratch. The country star ended up missing the Tight Ends and Friends concert in Nashville June 23rd due to that incident. And Bailey Zimmerman breaking his silence as he faces criminal charges for destroying his hotel room in New Mexico. Tuesday, the country star addressed the events surrounding his canceled show May 27th. In a statement to People, Zimmerman began apologizing for his actions and that he respects the Pueblo of Sandia and the opportunity he was given to perform on native land. He also directed his attention to the fans who bought tickets to a show, saying, "You deserve better from me, and I'm reflecting on the disappointment and concern that I caused." That is music news. Hang on, your forecast ahead from the WSAW First Alert Weather Team. Luke Combs, Justin Moore.
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2: A burst alert for a heat wave next week. Chance for spotty showers in the early this evening, then partly cloudy overnight, the low 51. For Friday, partly cloudy, high 75. Fair amount of sunshine Saturday and 76. Partly to mostly cloudy, a warmer Sunday with a high of 81. From the WSAW News Channel 7 studio, a first alert meteorologist, Jeremy Tabor.
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0: 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It's Justin Moore. 4:45, Larry Stevens. Hey, coming up this Tuesday, it's our next Hodag Park concert series coming up on Tuesday the 30th when the band Flying Blind takes the amphitheater stage. Free show begins at 6:30. 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
2: ABC News, I'm Chuck Sievertson. Iran attacked a ship in the Strait of Hormuz with a drone today, says a U.S. official. ABC's Louis Martinez covers the Pentagon.
3: What we have from a U.S. official is that, yes, there was an Iranian attack on a vessel that was carried out by an Iranian drone that caused some damage to the ship's bridge.
2: His first attack since Iran and the U.S. initial agreement. 7 arrests and 18 police vandalism reports are alleged by the National Park Service. What it claims led to the algae-filled and sealer flaking of the reflecting pond at the Lincoln Memorial. A federal judge blocked part of a President Trump executive order that would mandate how states would run their mail-in voting operations. Supreme Court conservative majorities today ruled that the government can keep asylum seekers from entering the U.S. and can cancel the temporary protected status granted to Haitians and Syrians. At least 188 people dead and 1,000 others injured in the Venezuelan earthquakes. This is ABC News.
4: Here's another Northwoods News update with Paul Hart.
5: Good afternoon. A Merrill woman returns to court next week charged with solicitation to commit first-degree intentional homicide. Bond was set at $100,000 cash for 45-year-old Angela Vohm, who allegedly attempted to enlist someone to kill the father of her child. The complaint notes she didn't offer money, but sexual favors to commit the crime. Monday, a judge will determine if there's enough evidence to move the case to trial. Legislation to increase the nation's housing supply passed without support from Wisconsin Senator Ron Johnson. He joined several other Republicans voting no. That bill will now go nowhere after President Trump said he won't sign the 21st Century Road to Housing Act until lawmakers pass his Save America Act. GOP senators have told Trump directly that he doesn't have the votes to pass Save. The Children's Imaginarium has announced the hiring of Amy Forrest as the organization's new director of operations. She brings decades of leadership experience, a deep commitment to community service, and a passion for nonprofit work. Amy's been part of the Wausau community for more than 30 years, beginning her career locally with the Commission on Aging. And State Representative Rob Swearingen has been honored by the Wisconsin Counties Association with the WCD Outstanding Legislator Award for his work on behalf of county government during the last legislative session. According to the WCA, Swearingen, who represents the 34th Assembly District in Oneida and Vilas counties, was recognized for helping move forward policies that address the issues Wisconsin faces today and help ensure meaningful opportunities for people. There's a look at your news. I'm Paul Hart. WHD.
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A little Devo mentioned there, it sounds like. It's Jay's Rice, ready, set, roll. Coming up, Kenny Chesty will give you a chance to win from Mold Lake a little bit later on. Right now, Tucker Wetmore and Brunette on Hodag Country.

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George Burge, Luke Bryan, ride. Just keep going till you get home, I guess. Armalee on Hodag Country.

0: 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Parmalee, gonna love you. 519, you got Larry Stevens today, the 25th day of June. Yes, less than a week to go till the new month. Today, what are we celebrating today? It's National Strawberry Parfait Day. It's also Color TV Day, National Handshake Day today, National Catfish Day, and Global Beatles Day, paying tribute to those guys from Liverpool, John, Paul, George, and Ringo. The day, I guess, came about on this date back in 1967 when they performed All You Need Is Love to 400 million people via the first global live TV link. So there you go. Birthdays, we've got singer Carly Simon turning 83. Jimmy J.J. Walker, Dynamite, he's 79. We've got comedy writer, performer, producer Ricky Gervais, 65, and actress Angela Kinsley of The Office. She was the blonde that was afraid of bats. I guess she's 55. If it's your birthday, happy birthday to you. Forecast ahead from the WSAW First Alert Weather Team. We've got your chance to win from Mold 8 coming.
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1: Upper floor for heat wave next week. Chance for spotty showers in the early this evening, then partly cloudy overnight, the low 51. For Friday, partly cloudy, high 75. If you're having a sunshine Saturday and 76, partly to mostly cloudy, a warmer Sunday with a high of 81. From the WSAW News Channel 7 studio, a first floor meteorologist, Jeremy Tabin.
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It's Ty Myers, 5:30 right now. I've got your chance to be a winner. I've got up for grabs a certificate for a free play, a $10 free play certificate at Mole Lake Casino. If you'd like to be a winner, pick up the phone right now. Be my fifth caller. Caller 5 at 715-369-0973. 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Caller 5's a winner. Good luck. It's low cash.

0: playing your country, Hoda and Country, 97.3 WHTG, and your Drive at 5, brought to you by Mole Lake Casino Lodge and Events Center. Who wouldn't want to be me? It's Keith Urban. And our congratulations to Jody Harris of Wabino. She was called her 5, scored a certificate. $10 free play certificate for Mole Lake Casino. We'll do it all again next Thursday. Your chance to win from Mole Lake. Well, a Detroit mother and son fighting against a water bill they claim is wildly inaccurate. The bill claims over 100,000, or actually 110,000 gallons of water was used. The Detroit Water and Sewage Department estimates that equals over 2,700 showers taken in that time frame. Roderick Wright says they contacted a plumber who confirmed they had no leaks. A new water meter was installed as well. The water department says they will apply their one-time leak policy and help the family resolve the bill. I hope so. Keep it here. Forecast ahead from the WSAW First Alert Weather Team. 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
4: A first alert for heat waves next week. Chance for spotty showers in the early this evening, then partly cloudy overnight, the low 51. For Friday, partly cloudy, high 75. Fair amount of sunshine Saturday and 76. Partly to mostly cloudy, a warmer Sunday with a high of 81. From the WSAW News Channel 7 studio, a first alert meteorologist, Jeremy Tabin.
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0: 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It's Corey Kenko, Wetzel, 549. Larry Stevens about to make my way out here, put the wraps on today's edition of the Drive at 5. 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Also be announcing the Consolation Prize winner, too. Ooh, the suspense is mounting, so make sure you tune in for that. I am out the door. Have yourselves a great night. We'll talk to you again tomorrow morning after 2 to roll you into the weekend.
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1: A first alert for a potential heat wave next week. Partly cloudy conditions for tonight, the low 52. A fair amount of sunshine on Friday, the high 75. For the weekend, Saturday, it's partly cloudy and 76. Sunday, sun mixing with clouds, warmer, high of 81. A chance for storms overnight. Monday, partly cloudy, hot and humid, the high near 90. Tuesday, partly cloudy, hot and humid, the high 91.

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Country House, Sam Hunts. This is a pretty cool moment. Jelly Roll, during his show in Maine, spotted a girl he's seen at like 5 or 6 shows on his tour already. Stopped the whole concert and told her, I'm going to make it so that you never have to buy another ticket to my concert ever. We're going to take care of that tonight. Very wholesome moment, especially with everything that he's got going on in his personal life. You'd love to see him continuing to do right by his fans. Alabama.

0: Love that. The latest from Lauren Elena. It's called All My Exes. Well, Bailey Zimmerman has paid full restitution for the $16,000 in hotel room damage from that New Mexico incident last month. So all the charges, felony, criminal damage, misdemeanor, have all been officially dropped. We like to see stuff like this. Yeah. He did apologize publicly. Is taking accountability. Hopefully this will be a turning point for him, for his performing, and for the alcohol stuff, too. Let's keep it real.
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0: Kid myself, that is John Morgan. Well, Dutton Ranch, the Beth and Riff spinoff, has been renewed for season two. They smashed viewership records on Paramount Plus, 12.9 million for the premiere alone, called it one of their biggest launches ever. So season one finale is coming up pretty quick, so more Texas Dutton drama on the way. I know fans are going to be really excited for that, especially if you've been watching since the OG Yellowstone.
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